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0: Noctos.
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2: At pare, parang ramdam na ramdam mo yung ano, pag iba-iba ng klima sa lalamunan ni Sir Jay ngayon, di ba?
1: Correct. 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Please promote, Noctos.
0: Yes, of course. Mga kapatid, mga kapamilya, mga followers dyan ng mga retro pop songs at followers ni Faith Cuneta, followers ni Ima Castro, at mga friends ko po na nanonood at sumusuporta sa kay Jay Martin and The Retrospect. On June 30, Tuesday at 8 p.m. at Noctos, magkita-kita po tayo dyan. We will be having an awesome show ready for you guys. We'll be with the Retrospect Band and the Alpha Colors. Meron po kaming production numbers na kakaiba siya for a venue like Noctos. This is my second time there, and I'd like to thank the management and staff of Noctos Bar for having me back there at Noctos. Maraming salamat po. At sa mga nakamiss po ng show ko dyan last year, I'm back. 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At sa mga bagong sweldo, yung magsisweldo po sa June 30, this is some kind of like worth for your money. And hindi po kayo magsisisip pag pumunta po kayo dyan. Please go follow me. Make me follow on YouTube. I have my YouTube channel,
1: yes.
0: The Retrospect Show with Jay Martin. And of course, on Facebook, IG, and TikTok at JMRTN Official. That's Jay Martin Official. And Faith, how about your handle on social media?
3: Yes, but before that, syempre, sana po makita ko kayo on June 30 sa Noctos. It's gonna be my first time in Noctos and doing a show with Jay Martin, of course, and my idol, Miss Ima Castro. And syempre, gusto ko po kayo invite sa aking, ano, to follow me on my
1: social media account.
3: Social media, Faith Cuneta, sa Instagram and Facebook, and also follow me on my ang tawag dito yung sa aking music sa
1: yes,
3: ano ba to, na brain fog ako. Sa aking Spotify. Mm-hmm. Ayan po yung single ko na You're Still the One. I'm gonna sing it on June 30 on isa Noctos. 31 ba, ano ba? Wait lang.
0: June 30.
3: Ayan, sa Noctos po. So
0: Tuesday.
3: I'm so excited. It's gonna be my first time to sing in Noctos.
1: Yeah.
3: With Jay Martin and Miss Ima Castro.
1: Thank you.
0: Thank
1: great
0: you,
1: to see you, Faith. And we'll see you
3: yes.
1: again next time. Okay?
0: May nakalimutan
3: yes.
0: ako, Papa Owen.
1: Mm-hmm. Yes.
0: I just forgot that I've released a song, Kung Wala Na, and that's my solo song, back-to-back with Ang Una at Huli with Rachel Alejandro.
1: Mm-hmm.
0: And you can check that out in all music platforms, especially on my Spotify. Please make me a follow as well on Spotify. That's JMRTN, Jay Martin.
1: Yon, congratulations and good luck na rin for your upcoming shows, Jay Martin
0: Thank
1: and
0: you.
1: Faith Cuneta.
0: Thank
1: See you both,
0: much.
1: Guys. God bless. God bless.
3: Maraming
0: Godspeed,
3: salamat.
1: Maraming salamat.
3: DJ Ho. Thank
1: yes.
3: you.
1: Thank you. Naku, maraming salamat mga kapamilya. Sana po supportahan po natin sila sa kanilang concert. Susunod na ang Love Connect kasama si Coach V, Vanessa Antonio. At dyan na nga po nagtatapos isang oras ng balitang showbiz na walang mintis.
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0: meron tayong information and media program, and of course, to include itong ating organization and mobilization program and intervention and rehabilitation program related sa ating mga cybercrime awareness and to ensure yung digital safety.
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5: Yes. Anyway, so we're trying to contact po yung head po ng Cybercrime Investigation and Coordinating Center, si Undersecretary Aboy Paraiso, para po malaman din natin ano po itong temporary ban dun sa game na Gore Box.
4: Yeah.
5: Dahil nga po, ito daw yung nilalaro nung dalawang binatilyo na namaril dun sa San Jose National High School kahapon. And as a dinosaur, I have no idea what Gorbox looks like. Dahil nga po Super Mario na yung huli kong nalaro.
4: Maganda pa nga yung graphics sa Super Mario.
5: And when you think about it, Super Mario is super violent to turtles and flying turtles.
4: And
5: what else? And fish.
4: And Venus flytraps.
5: And yes, and the snapping Venus flytraps. Wala po akong... it just disguised as some...
4: May seahorse.
5: As a fairy tale, pero violent si Super Mario. I don't know. Sa panahon pong ito kasi, ang dami ng mga video games, partner, yeah, no, na dine-develop with very realistic pa yung
4: yes,
5: graphics.
4: Yes.
5: And somehow, nahuhumaling po yung mga bata. But, unfortunately, yung theme ng ibang games tend to be violent. Merong use of weapons. Mm-hmm. Merong, of course, yung blood na tumatalsik pa.
4: Hindi mo talaga yun ma-deny that there really are really graphic images. Hindi lang videos talaga.
5: Yes.
4: Na that would depict scenes na hindi naman talaga pwede for
5: that. Tanungin
4: na
5: natin ang ating guest because bago siya tawagin...
3: Paging Undersecretary
4: Yusek,
3: Aboy Paraiso.
4: Yusek.
3: Tama na yung ating title. Paging Undersecretary Aboy Paraiso, please report to the issues spotted.
5: As a Yusek! Are you already there, Yusek? Are you Zaya Zim? Are you there?
6: Magandang gabi po. Maraming salamat po sa pag-imbita ko sa akin ulit sa inyong programa.
5: Opo.
4: Yusek.
5: Sensya na, we're running out of time. So very quickly,
6: yes po.
5: Paano po ba may implement itong ban sa Gorbox? Is there some kind of, anong tawag dito? Yung way to block kids from accessing this game?
6: So right now, Sir Tony, no, parang inaaral na namin ngayon yung URL address. So even if the game is download, nakapag-download na kayo ng game, there would be no way for you to play the game. Especially its online functions, so kailangan nyo mag-login, hindi na kayo makakapag-login dahil ibablock na namin yung URL niya. So this is a more precise and more efficient way of blocking unwanted and harmful contents in the internet. Para even if you download na, alam ba, na-download na nila, nalalaro nila before ngayon, pag nag-login sila, hindi na sila dapat makapag-login.
5: Aside from Gorbox, Yusek, meron pa ho ba kayo ibang tinatarget na ipahinto mo na yung access ng mga games?
6: Well, right now we're reviewing, pero Sir Tony, it's a hard balance between yung right to privacy, right to one's expression, right to one's freedom of choices, as opposed to online, you're protecting our citizenry. So talaga ang ginagamit namin, it's a fine line that if it deals with, ito na yung mga offline harms na tiyatawag natin, Sir Tony, na when your games translate into real world
5: yes,
6: tragedies, real world scenarios. Tapos syempre yan, dyan pa rin yung usay natin, child abuse, child predation, child pornography, online violence. So ito yung mga nagiging parang this is the line we're standing on, at saka dito kami titindig na pag ito nangyayari doon sa mga platforms nyo, pasensya na lang tayo, magbablock kami talaga na magbablock.
4: But then again, Yusek, no, meron tayong ano tawag doon, urge, na the more you
5: repress it,
4: the more you repress it, the more you would seek for it somewhere else, diba? Not just on, sige po, go ahead.
6: No, tama naman, no. Ang talagang kailangan dito, hindi lang yung government side of it, hindi lang kami enforcing our laws, enforcing our regulations. This should be a whole of society approach talaga. So nananawagan din tayo sa mga magulang natin na magbantayan ng mga anak nila. At kung tingin nila po, napapahamak na yung mga anak nila, kami ho, i-open na namin yung hotline 1326 namin. At we are really going to coordinate with the DSWD at saka yung Child Welfare Center ng DSWD na talagang pag tumawag kayo may intervention kaagad, whether it's counseling, whether it's, you know, telling the parents what they should also do. Ito yung mga interventions na pwede natin gawin eh, apart from really strictly heavily regulating this whether it's social media platforms, gaming platforms, and other harmful content in the internet.
5: Partner, tanungin na natin si Yusek.
4: Sige,
5: total temporary ban lang naman ito, ano? Kailan ho kayo makakapag-desisyon kung ililift nyo yung ban o hindi?
6: Sir Tony, ano? So like what we did with the roadblocks, we told them that we would ban them. Ito kasi iba yung situation eh. May talaga nangyari and we would, you know, like to prevent anything from happening again because of this particular platform. Para sagutin ho ng diretsahan yung tanong nyo, Sir Tony, pag kami ho, pinapatawag namin, pag hindi talaga sila nag-respond, hindi namin ililift yung ban na yan. And the only way we would lift this blocking is if they comply and sufficiently show us that they have enough protections, child safety protections, age verification, at saka yung mga online safety nila are in place. Other than that, overcome this tragedy, ay hindi ho malilift yung ban.
5: Yusek? Tayo lang ba ang nagpatupad ng temporary ban or may ibang bansa na rin na nag-ban sa Gorbox?
6: So with Gorbox, parang wala pa ako naririnig, Sir Tony, no? Pero with other gaming platforms, nakita na natin binan siya sa ibang mga bansa, no? So we're trying to be, you know, mindful na may mga magagandang na idudulot to sa ating mga kabataan, encouraging creativity. At the same time, we really have to have, you know, ang paramount sa amin is really yung child protection natin, ano, pag ito na yung mga nangyayari, nagkakaroon na ng not only predation, but itong mga mind conditioning na to, itong grooming na tinatawag. 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
5: Uh-oh.
6: 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And sabi ko nga, magalit na ako sino magalit, but you know, this has to be done.
5: Sige, Yusek, kailangan na daw namin magbabay dahil nakaabang na daw ang mga puwersa ng TV Patrol. 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
5: 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Ang i-prepare para sa mga anak nyo. 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
4: Thank you, Yusek.
6: Thank you po.
4: We'll talk to you again soon.
5: Salamat. 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